0: Mix Acústico.
1: Mix.
2: One was bleeding. You can't see his blood. Nothing but some feelings. If his soul got kicked up. It's been raining since you left me.

0: das mais pedidas de 2014. Mix.
1: Hey, yo, Jace.
2: Oh, yeah.
1: Say something to him.